0: you'll get the wrong impression with Martin. I know he doesn't mix much, but he's no snob. The weekend I come out of remand home, he got Uncle Ruby to find me this job.
1: And back

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Loaded phrases are fired, they strike from the tongues that command. Flashes of lightning split the air like bullets, defiant they stand.

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You can't. You're invading my property. 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Like this. 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
0: How did that make you feel?

Vanilla, strawberry, Knickerbocker glory. Vanilla, strawberry, Knickerbocker glory. Vanilla, strawberry, Knickerbocker glory.

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I'm the chosen magician. 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I am God, the ultimate presence.

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Loaded phrases are fired, they strike from the tongues that command. Flashes of lightning split the air like bullets, defiant they stand.

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When it seems all but hopeless, let vision stay focused.

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I could make so

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Okay, today I hide away, but tomorrow I take the reins. Still living with my mother, as I move from one micro-influencer to another.

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I swear to God, you looked right at me and let a silk red ribbon

as I slowly sobered, I felt the loving shoulders. I smelled the sweat and the children crying. I was just one.